0: They are fat, yeah, mobile money. So
1: 02 4 6 02 4 6 6 7 8 5 8 5 6 4 6 4 6 4 6 4 6 4 6 4 6 4 6 4 6 4 6 4 6 4 6 4 6 4 6 4 6 4 6 4 6 4 6 4 6 4 6 4 6 4 6 4 6 4 6 4 6 4 6 4 6 4 6 4 6 4 6 4 6 4 6 4 6 4 6 4 6 4 6 4 6 4 6 4 6 4 6 4 6 4 6 4 6 4 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
1: 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And I'm calling. 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

0: Because media, they are can't tell me chima and dammy chim to mean say be beside any honour. Into me a checky ye and I join a cotto test trip maybe. And I me checky ye. Me checky was a line, I yet too, but back we are very faint. 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Did the mom me call hospital me call antenatal me call time ne so say what say me wono na me catch your school nurse na no say we dey mrena so na boaboa me bibia no enti me wo hono ma na me yamya me 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

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I'll cry unto God Most High. Unto God that performeth all things for me. Psalm 57, the verse number 2. I'll cry unto God Most High, unto God that performeth all things for me. Psalm 57, the verse number 2.

sa jada gada gada zas jeko shala sa prase le koho shala ze. Good morning, God the Father. Everything is falling into. Good morning, precious Lord Jesus. Supernatural. Good morning, sweet Holy Spirit. Blessed be the Holy Trinity, the Father, the Son, and the Holy Spirit. Divine connections by your hand. Heavenly Father, we thank you for the gift of life and the breath in our lungs this morning. In the name of Jesus Christ of Nazareth, Father, we thank you for your unconditional love, grace, and mercy. Keeping us alive to this very day. Thank you, Father, for choosing us before the foundation of the world to be holy and blameless in your sight, according to Ephesians 1, the verse number 4. Father, we thank you for watching Legosha over us and our household throughout the night and waking us up in safety. Supernatural. Thank you, Heavenly Father, for providing for all our needs according to your riches in glory by Christ Jesus. Thank you, Father, for your divine protection, guidance, and faithfulness in every season of our lives. Thank you, Heavenly Father, for not allowing the plans of the enemy to prevail over our lives to this day. Thank you for surrounding us with your favor, us with a shield, according to Psalm 5, the verse number 12. Father, we thank you for the gift of salvation. Thank you for translating us from the kingdom of darkness into the kingdom of your dear Son. Thank you for your wisdom that directs our steps and keeps us from error. Thank you, Father, for divine health and for sustaining our bodies, souls, and spirits. Oh my God. Thank you, Father, for opening doors. Thank you for divine appointments. Thank you for supernatural alignments. Thank you for blessings. Thank you for the favors that we did not even work for. We give you glory, Heavenly Father, for Legosha, the peace that passes all understanding, guarding our hearts and minds. Thank you, oh Manosha Laso Sabrada, Heavenly Father, for Jegosha Lasa, everything you've done for us till now. Father, we've come this morning to give you glory, praise, and honor for the blood of Jesus Christ of Nazareth. Thank you for the blood of Jesus Christ of Nazareth, the blood of redemption, the blood of healing, the blood of preservation, the blood of cleansing. Jegosha, the overcoming blood. Jedosha, thank you, Father, for the blood of Jesus speaks better things over our lives than the blood of Abel. Thank you for washing away our sins, Jegosha, through the cleansing blood of Jesus Christ of Nazareth. Father, we thank you, Legosha, Badosha, that the blood of Jesus has cancelled every handwriting of ordinances that was against us. We give you glory, Heavenly Father, Jegosha. Because the blood of Jesus gives us bold access to the very throne of grace, according to Hebrews 4, the verse number 16. My God, my God. Thank you, Heavenly Father, Jegosha, because the blood of Jesus is our permanent shield and defense against every satanic arrow. Oh, Gadosha Laso Sabrasa, thank you, Father, Legosha, for the covenant life, healing, Jebosha, Legosha, and deliverance sealed by the blood of Jesus Christ of Nazareth. We give you glory for the blood. Father,
Father, we honor you for the blood. Thank you, because the blood of Jesus nullifies every generational curse and evil foundations speaking against our lives. Thank you, Father. Jehoshua, for the blood of Jesus cleanses our conscience from dead works to serve the living God, according to Hebrews 9, the verse number 14. Oh God, oh God, oh God, oh God. Jehoshua. Shadosh Gada. Legosha, Father, we come this morning by the blood of the Lamb. We come by the blood of Jesus Christ of Nazareth, the overcoming blood. Thank you, Father. Oh, Badosha, for giving Jesus a name that is above every other name, that at Legosha, the mention of the name of Jesus, every knee must bow. Thank you, Father. Jehosha, that whatever we ask, Legosha, in the name of Jesus, Legosha Lazar, you do it for us. We give you glory. We give you praise for the authority vested in the name of Jesus to tread upon serpents and scorpions and over all the powers of the enemy, according to Luke 10, the verse number 19. Thank you, Heavenly Father, because every tongue must confess, Legosha, that Jesus is Lord. Legosha, to the glory of God the Father. Oh my God. Thank you, Father, for the name of Jesus is a strong tower where the righteous run into and are saved. Thank you, Heavenly Father, because sickness, disease, infirmities bow at the mention of the name of Jesus. Oh God, oh God, oh God. Father, we come this morning in the name of Jesus, the name above every other name. My God, my God, my God. Heavenly Father, we thank you for sending the Holy Spirit to be our comforter, our teacher, and guide. According to John 14, 16, Jehosha, Legosha to 26. Thank you, Heavenly Father, for the indwelling of the Holy Spirit in our spirits. Thank you for making our bodies, Legosha, the living temple of the Holy Ghost. Thank you, Heavenly Father, for baptizing us with the power of the Holy Spirit to be a witness for Christ. Thank you, Heavenly Father, Jehosha, Abadosha, Legosha, Jagada, Labosha, Libradosha, Legosha, for the Holy Ghost, Legosha, imparting spiritual gifts to us for Jehosha, the edification, Legosha, of the body of Christ. Thank you for the fruit of the Spirit. Thank you for love. Thank you for joy. Thank you for peace. Thank you for long suffering. Thank you for gentleness. Thank you for goodness, faith, meekness, temperance, Jehosha, developing in our lives. Father, we give you glory for the Holy Spirit. Thank you for the Holy Ghost. Thank you for the Holy Ghost. Thank you for the fire of the Holy Ghost, Legosha, that purifies our hearts and consumes every chaff in our lives. Oh my God. Jehosha, Jagada. Thank you for the quickening power of the Holy Spirit, Legosha, that revives our mortal bodies and renews our strength on daily basis. Thank you, Heavenly Father, for the sweet fellowship of the Holy Ghost. Everything is falling into, we give you glory for the personality, the presence, and the power of the Holy Spirit in our lives. Thank you. Thank you. Thank you, Father. Thank you, Son. Thank you, Holy Spirit, for working together in divine unity to complete your glorious purpose in our lives.

My God, my God, my God. Precious one, God bless you so much for being with me from 2 a.m. till now. I profess over your life that as you continue to be with me till 5:30 a.m., your life will never ever be the same again. Get ready to experience the touch of the Spirit of God in your life for your positive turn around. 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Today is Monday. It's Monday. Ah, 5th of October 2026. The time in the house is 23 minutes past 3 a.m.

Pastor. Ah, your miracle is now, your healing is now, your deliverance is now, your salvation is now. Ligosha esperebes, as you stay with me this day, in the presence of the Most High God from now till Ligosha 5:30 a.m. Jagosh Kadaba, wherever you are, I want you to shake yourself, move around in your room and start praying in the Holy Ghost loud and clear. If you had a gift of tongues, just pray in the Holy Ghost, speak tongues into the air, charge your atmosphere with tongues. Manosha Igedege. But if you are yet to receive the gift of tongues, you may want to give thanks to God, you may want to sing praises to God, Jagosha, you may want to pray as led, oh Manosha, by the spirit Ligosha in you, Lagosha Laza Badosha. But those of you who are able to speak in tongues, let's go. Ligosha, Lagosha, Jagada, Ligosha. Start praying in the Holy Ghost. So to be born by our Casafufrum, Ebacho, Fakasafufro, Ebo Empire, would they be Biwano? Yes, they all Casatum from him, would they Casa Casatons, Ha Shem from him. 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

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Lagos, Allah, and overriding every stronghold of fear. Lagos, and anxiety in your life. Keep praying in the Holy Ghost. A minute, you men in. Da da da

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Je agada jados shaga le gadosha jadada jedosha jadosha la gadosha. You shall hear the voice of the Lord clearly this week. Jedosha le gosha, you shall not be misled. 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The Lord is your shepherd. Legosha, Yagosha, you lack nothing. You lack nothing. Jegosha, Legosha, the Lord is your shepherd. Yegosha, I see you walking in green pastures this week. Jedosha, Jegedosha, Jadada, Radada, Jedosha, Jedosha, Legosha, Jedosha, Jadada, Jegadosha. Your mind and your heart, Legosha, are aligned with God's Legosha perfect will this week. Jegosha Jadada Jedosha. Every hour, every second, every minute, Legosha of this week shall cooperate with your destiny. Somebody declare that every Legosha Badosha Laza Lega second Badosha minute hour Jegosha Laba Legosha Laba Legada of this week will cooperate with my destiny. Say it again, Jagosha, that every second, Manosha, Jagada, every Legosha minute, Legada, Badagada, every hour of this brand new week will cooperate with me. Jadosha, declare that this week shall cooperate with me. Jagadosha, keep declaring that this brand new week, Gedosha, shall cooperate, Legosha, with you. Shada, yeah, what can I say? Now what she Legosha semebia womb. He said in our tree CTBA Jagadosha Malosha Badosha meet be a womb. Don't she be a womb? Egosha Jaga and Obeshia boom. Ebeko Amao. Fuanoka Wosuho can we so Egosha this week shall cooperate with me every second, every hour. Jagadosha Jadosha Ayada, every minute of this brand new week shall cooperate with me. It shall cooperate with my destiny. Jada Jadosha Labada. Hey, child of God, I prophesy over your life that this week the favor of God surrounds you like a shield. Egosha Jagada Jadara. Yes. The favor of God surrounds you like a shield all week long. In the name of Jesus, Jegosha Badosha, I prophesy over your life that every gate and every door, Legosha, assigned, Legosha, against your progress this week is lifted up. The gate is lifted up. The gate is lifted up. Jegosha, unusual favors shall locate your business this week. Unusual favors shall locate your career this week. My God. Unusual favor shall locate your family this week. Unusual favor shall locate your relationships this week. Yadadosha. Ah, don't
those doors that were once shut against you shall open of their own accord. 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and picture. Hey, Yadosha, Jagada, Igadosha, in the mind of your destiny helpers. Jagadosh, Shadadada, Shadadada, Shadadada, Shadadada, Shadadada, Jadosh, Legata. Somebody declare that this week, God is putting my name and picture in the mind of my destiny helpers. In the name of Jesus, say it again. This week, my God, Jehoshah, is putting my name and picture in the mind of my destiny helpers. In the name of Jesus, Legosha, yes, I prophesy, yay, that this week you are remembered for good. Jehoshah, Yagosha, I prophesy that this week you are stepping into Legosha, Jehoshah, Jehoshah, Badosha, unexpected breakthroughs. Jehoshah, Jadosha, ayayaya. Somebody is stepping into unexpected phone calls, emails, letters, Legosha, and messages of favor. My God. Shagosha. Somebody prophesy that this week, Legosha, Ayadosha, I am stepping into unexpected Legosha phone calls, Egosha, emails, letters, Legosha, Legadosha, and messages of favor in the name of Jesus. Declare, send a watch in, Jegosha, Fuku bina weni nakra, enye bebiya weni dano, enye bebiya weni dano, enye de oshe ni misawe frono, weni nakra, Jegosha, Fuku biba ubi enje, aga, na eno eye adoye, ebe 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that this week, Legosha, where others, Yagosha, Adosha, face rejection, you shall be accepted and celebrated. Manosha, Gadaga, Badada, Jegosha, Jadaya, Gadosha, Ubeko embassy ho, Ukojo visano, Jegosha, Jada, baby, ya pamu ebino, Oya bejua tumoho, Sanochi, Jegosha, Legosha, Legadosha, I see you walking into rooms, Igosha, Jadosha, and opportunities, Legosha, you did not apply for, Yege, Jadada, Jadosh, Legosha, Ayayaya, Badosha, Legosha, Laza, Jegedosh, Rababashalaba. My God. Your strength is renewed like the eagles. You shall run and not grow weary. Prophetically, I speak life. I speak health. I speak vitality into your physical body. Receive it. I command life. I command health. I command vitality into your physical body. Take it. Shadada. I speak to your body to reject sickness. I speak to your body to reject infirmities. I speak to your body to reject fatigue. Egosha, the joy of the Lord is your strength. Your mind is alert. Jegosha, you are peaceful. You are calm. Jegadosha, you are guarded against fear, worry, and anxiety this week. My God, so bad down.
Your miracle is looking for you. Your breakthrough is looking for you. Money is looking for you. Jegosha, there is an anointing of ease on your life. Jegosha, Legosha, what used to be a struggle in your life, Legosha, is now effortless. And we say be a sunny, it will be sucia. Ama and yama, I am remembering Eddie Amao. Then I had the Eddie Amao and Rano. If you're ne, I am re, Eddie Amao. Radina Kumu Isha will be El Nadia Diamusadochi. Sayan Shawin and I would Yanaochi. She Gado Shala. Hey, Radina Kumu Isha on Sano Ejumasu. Na Adibia Odon Sakan and Aochi. A baby breed. Legosha, Gadosha. I prophesy that the works of your hands are blessed. And whatever you touch multiplies in the name of Jesus. Hey, I prophesy to somebody right now that you will not borrow to survive. Jegosha, after now, you are a lender. Jagada, Jagosha, Jadaga, Jadagada. No weapon against you shall prosper. Jegados, Jadada. Every tongue that rises against you in judgment is condemned. Legosha, Legosha. Every evil pronouncement against your life is reversed. Igedeko, Jadagada, Yegosha. God is dispatching Legosha warriors, angels to guard you as you go out and as you come in this week. Manosha, Shada, Bada, Shada, Gada. You shall dwell under the shadow of the Almighty throughout this week. In the name of Jesus Christ of Nazareth, the name above every other name, so shall it be. So shall it be. Yes, we receive it. God bless you, precious one. I love you so much. It's time for Daily Meal. I'll be back in a jiffy.

Daily Meal. Let's go to Psalm 57. 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The verse number 2. Psalm 57, verse 2. People write connections at the right time. I'll cry unto God Most High, unto God that performed all things for me. I'll cry unto God Most High, unto God that performed all things for me. This is powerful. Everything is falling into place. I will cry unto God Most High, unto God that performed all things for me.

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Our God is a God of divine performance. Your God is able to perfect, complete, and perform everything concerning your life.

who is a performer. Our God is a performer. He's a doer. He's a worker. He's our God who perfects, completes, and performs everything concerning our lives. Supernatural love. In the cave, David prayed to the Most High, that God who performed all things. Child of God, Mano Shaliso Sabrada, Gado Shaliso, no matter what you go through in life, you need to know that you have a God who is able to perfect all that concerns you. Supernatural. You may be in a cave situation right now. You may be in a place of isolation right now. You may be in a place of restriction, a place of obstacles, a place of heavy trials. But I want to assure you that that is not the end. Perfect way, right people, right. You come out if you can cry out to the Most High, that God that performed it.

Your cave situation is a laboratory for divine performance. Listen, God is ever ready. He's ever ready. God is ever ready to perfect what concerns you. But child of God, you need to know how to position yourself for God to perform in your life. My steps are wrong. My God, man, no shalase, jigosha, badosa. 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When you read Psalm 57 verse 2 from the New American Standard Bible, it says that I will cry to God Most High, to God who accomplishes all things for me. I will cry to God Most High, to God who accomplishes all things for me. This is powerful. God can accomplish everything for you. 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So who read Psalm 57 and who say sa ebrewe ye bra na David na wadwane free Saul and him na o hwehwe ne kra o bon ne kra ho ban na wakohye bonhwem. 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

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Michelle Deme and Ope, they are trusting about Empire CCR. All right, so the first thing is to do what? To pray. Then we say, I will cry unto God. This is what? This is prayer. I will cry unto God. I will cry unto God. Mami, can we be kakrebin for prayer home? So, bompire. Oh, I just said, what piano went free? The arch, yes, I said, oh, the one to one, Casa Musso. Oh, I said, a toddler, I said, would you would do? I said, oh, the one to one, Casa Musso. And until I'm beso, bompire, beso, bo empire. This is say, Gado shalasso sabrada. We were ni free, wo. Ekusi nyankopon debe eso se nyankopon na ono ni akwansi de se nyankopon na otumiye de etumiye bibia ma wono woni ye de ekusi ni so. This is why we pray. And nana me kadre say so wa mo mpaya e ya hantai. I just say we rely on yourself. Yena ye bom pae no na ye woji di onyankopom no e chese ye de hwato nyame so ye nim se nyame ne betumi aboaye ye ntumi moaye ho. So you need to pray. You need to pray. Child of God, you need to do what? Pray. Pray. Pray. Pray. All right, the next one. Acknowledge God as the Most High. Perfect way. Acknowledge God as what? The Most High. The Most High. Close every door. I will cry unto God Most High. I will cry to who? God Most High. God Most High. This is recognizing the sovereignty of God. Everything is falling into place. You need to know God as El Elyon. El Elyon, the supreme ruler who sits above your crisis, your enemies, your limitations, etc. Divine connections by your head. When you recognize God as the ruler who sits above your challenges, your problems will shrink. My path is directed. My seat. It's David the Bombayano. Or see me souffre. The Most High. The Most High. And my child said that word, you know, the Hebrew word, you know, and if an El Elyon. El Elyon, the supreme being. Unyankopon a ono na otu haw ne so obro haw ne so obro akwansi de so obro watamfo so enti de na David kan se me hye bonhwam de na nso so me unyankopon bi a wo bro sa wo hawe so na se unyankopon na mesu maye den ma kire no so bompire e ba cho enye small boy bi na wo bompire kire no ye hu unyankopon ye ye hu si unyankopon no so. We serve the Most High God. That God who sits above our crisis. That God who is above our crisis. That God who is above our enemies, our limitations. 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But see, to me, we can't go on and say, "We are the Most High, the Most High, El Elyon, El Elyon, the supreme being, the one with the sovereign authority, the highest,

0: 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And yes, be a woody deal, be a chi, because who penny sicker be and a friend in chain. 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That's all.
1: In your perfect way, right people, right connections, at the right time.
0: My God, all right, be born again now, be born again now. Come to Jesus now, and your life will never ever be the same again. If you want to give your life to Jesus Christ of Nazareth, please pray this simple prayer after me. Say, Heavenly Father, I thank you for the opportunity given to me this day to be born again. Forgive me of all my sins and wash me clean with the blood of Jesus. Today, I accept the Lord Jesus Christ as my Savior. And Lord, thank you, Heavenly Father, for saving me this day and making me your child in Christ Jesus. In Jesus' name, amen. Amen. And amen. So, we are in a cupomba. A quan we are near Faso, near the being a cupomba. What for Christmas? Oh, cry, Ajinqua. Mamintu and Kappa, oh, Homa was saying, and ne, my for Christmas, and me cry, Ajinqua. 059-618-1561. Who are dancing for Fubi and so far fast online? No, so who praise report Nyamia Bo miracle through this commission? Unya Kenya and my fancy media for fast online. We so 059-618-1561. Shaka daga daga da Lego shall my father Lego shalaba. And my God, I thank you, Jegosha. Ah, Badosha, for being the supreme ruler who sits above the crisis in my life. In Jesus' name, let's go.

Shana, shana, shana, shana, shana, shana, shana, shana, shana, shana, shana, shana, shana, shana, shana, shana, shana, shana, shana, shana, shana, shana, shana, shana, shana, shana, shana, shana, 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

0: 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By the authority of Jesus Christ.
1: By the authority of Jesus Christ.
0: As I pray now.
1: As I pray now.
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0: To cover me.
1: To cover me.
0: From the top of my head.
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0: 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Je zada. I plead the blood of Jesus Christ to cover me from the top of my head to the soles of my feet in Jesus' name. 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

0: Jesus' name we have prayed. By the authority of Jesus Christ.
1: By the authority of Jesus Christ.
0: As I pray now.
1: As I pray now.
0: I sanctify every second.
1: I sanctify every second.
0: And day.
1: And day.
0: Of this new week.
1: Of this new week.
0: By the blood of Jesus.
1: By the blood of Jesus.
0: Let the blood of Jesus.
1: Let the blood of Jesus.
0: Speak mercy.
1: Speak mercy.
0: And victory over my life.
1: And victory over my life.
0: In Jesus' name, Igadaga, Badosha Lisa, Empire Obusia, and is a Jegosha, Legadosha, Lagada, Bata, Jagata, Sana, what you free, Yeke, second be a womb, Ke, would he use with your atom? I will be a womb, would he use with your atom? A debia a womb, and so the use with your atom, Sanaochi, Jegadosha, and all two are so bomb by the use with your and that is your prayer. By the authority of Jesus Christ, as I pray now, I sanctify every second, every hour, Jadosha, and day of this new week by the blood of Jesus. Let the blood of Jesus speak mercy and victory over my life in Jesus' name. Come on!

0: Jesus' name, we have prayed by the authority of Jesus Christ.
1: By the authority of Jesus Christ.
0: As I pray now,
1: as I pray now,
0: my Father and my God,
1: my Father and my God,
0: I cover the doorpost of my mind.
1: I cover the doorpost of my mind.
0: My emotions,
1: my emotions,
0: and my will,
1: and my will,
0: with the blood of Jesus.
1: With the blood of Jesus.
0: In Jesus'
1: name,
0: Gadosa Lesa Legada. 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

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That is your prayer. 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Puno Anono. With the Yesu Maja. 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So Ben Alutanfro. 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With the Yesu Maja Katasu. Oh, Yesu Kisu Dimo. That is your prayer. I cover the doorposts of my mind. Ye gosh, my emotions and my will with the blood of Jesus Christ of Nazareth. The Bible says that when the enemy shall see the blood, he will pass away. Ye gosh, come on!

0: Then we have prayed, God, also, by the authority of Jesus Christ.
1: By the authority of Jesus Christ.
0: As I pray now. My Father and my God.
1: My Father and my God.
0: Let the blood of Jesus.
1: Let the blood of Jesus.
0: As a divine hedge of protection. Around my family.
1: Around my family.
0: Home. And my workplace.
1: And my workplace.
0: Jesus, God, Empire, and Bessel, and Sisi, and Sebejan, and Yakupon, Yusuki, Mojano, Ye Gosha.

that every distraction, will pass over my destiny, because I'm marked by the blood of Jesus. In Jesus' name. Yes. You want to pray according to Exodus 12, the verse Ligosha Namafri Igadosha Empire Obo and is a major minangobo Abrabibo Empire may be a man of my chesse or say bea empire me or say be in chum or say be a humia in chum a dbia from or say humia in chum the intian chum is a yes kiss muja eh my shems dear yes muja shemiso. Not just to say a month for whom we don't be dream. It is all say be a who are in dream. The sentence is yes, Muja, a was sense, dear. Yes, Muja, I mark you. I mark you. I mark you. By the authority of Jesus Christ, as I pray now, my Father and my God, I decree and declare that every distraction will pass over my destiny, because I'm marked by the blood of Jesus. I'm

0: 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Shkadosha. By the authority of Jesus Christ.
1: By the authority of Jesus Christ.
0: As I pray now.
1: As I pray now.
0: My Father and my God.
1: My Father and my God.
0: Baptize me afresh.
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0: With the Holy Ghost and with fire this week.
1: With the Holy Ghost and with fire this week.
0: In Jesus' name, Mano Shalaba Nauchi, Ye Gadosha, Wabo Empire Sewinya, Jagato Shalaza, Badi Gada, Jagosha Uja, Ujanish Sunkunkro, a superfufro Ujano, and found a mufufro Sunkunkro, found a mufufro Nauchi, and we used to kiss you, Edimo, by authority of Jesus Christ. As I pray now, my Father and my God, baptize me afresh with the Holy Ghost and with fire this week in the name of Jesus. Jesus.

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1: By the authority of Jesus Christ.
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Makono. Emawasem. Jagada. Badosha. Jegosha. Na wenimu tramu komono. Jegosha. 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And also Gadiata. Badaga. Badosha. Ma Mindwesko. Ewum. Oh, Jesus Christ, that is your prayer. Jadosha, Jegedege. By the authority of Jesus Christ, as I pray that my Father and my God ignite my passion for your word. And

0: Jesus' name we have prayed. By the authority of Jesus Christ.
1: By the authority of Jesus Christ.
0: I shall pray now.
1: I shall pray now.
0: Holy Spirit of God.
1: Holy Spirit of God.
0: Let it pour. Order my steps this week.
1: Order my steps this week.
0: And lead me away.
1: And lead me away.
0: From confusion.
1: From confusion.
0: Errors.
1: Errors.
0: And wrong paths.
1: And wrong paths.
0: In Jesus'
1: name.
0: Yes. You want to pray according to Psalm 37, the verse number 23. When you are a tutu di pa anamon esisiye di emano. You want to pray right now, Manosha, the Holy Spirit, this week, Shekosha, Jagadaga, order my steps and lead me away from confusion, errors, and wrong paths. Now, Ochi, Susungungro, Tutumanamo Mame, Nabra Tutumanamo Mame, Nani, a many part Jim Yenny Christine, the Ya, a many part in Wunuano, a motin Pina Gasimikrami, whom in Wano, now Ochi de Mihumi. Wano, Sakasano, Yampebi, Sebi Free, and Numaba. Susan Concordu and Umkaya Wano Jagada, and to whom Master Sunkunkro Quiet said, O Onya Candini Nawachi, Je Gosha, Laga, Nabrojo, O Candinino, dear your friends, Ajuma Christine, Mihumi Wano, and Funsuo, and a Biebia, Biebia Nisaoko, Biebia Mwao. Anamon to be a mwah, Nina Susan Concro, obey your freedom, our Yesu Kisu Edimo, Jadagada, Badagaya, Jagadagaba, Barashalaza, Jagabadaga. By the authority of Jesus Christ, as I pray now, Holy Spirit of God, order my steps this week, and lead me away from confusion, errors. Errors and wrong steps or paths.

0: precious name we have prayed. By the authority of Jesus Christ.
1: By the authority of Jesus Christ.
0: As I pray now.
1: As I pray now.
0: Every dream of wickedness.
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1: 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Adai soon be a yet Timothy Sam. Adai soon. I did see what said. Yet the Timothy Sam. Age Nasa Adai soon so Eddie Abro. Obo Empire says Adai soon crow. And she knew to me a wood jasona in fluo. Now into me Anya Ejuana Ebese. 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
1: As I pray now.
0: I break every generational curse or covenant.
1: I break every generational curse or covenant.
0: Operating against my progress and breakthroughs.
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all right into a day we need baby be suka kaso and the hl and yes sir over who na man got to be one from him oh I said yeah over on pie tia our no man here you know who here about you and then my card 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
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Oh no, no, couldn't even kakra demon is on a yanisa. A man away in Sisia when a jihono will be new as no woman. And then yet, a man also a year. Oh no, no, so couldn't even be demons or one of my yanisa or hold up in a try. No, I couldn't even crow as soon as our new baby are. This is when you tico. No, how I was when you tico. If you are cabbage, when you are aeroplane. If you are in your copper chimono, Naka would aeroplane. Then I will be ya. Because I got aeroplane there. But it be a besame chose a cabbage met draw. But when you tico, no, this is where we are. I'm a common crat among Sakwan, yes, you know. My God, we want to pray right now. If there be any generational curse or covenant from my background working against my breakthroughs and my progress, let the curse

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Yes, Mujana, what you are pity, what brabo so. In chassa and ninum, na and ninum and to us on your surgery. By the authority of Jesus Christ, as I pray now, I sprinkle the blood of Jesus over my life to cancel every negative voice speaking against my breakthroughs and advancement. Where you are brabo febia wasa, you can't break through. Me kasa fejuma semu, sika semu, akwentu semu, krata semu, aware semu, bibia hon, me kakan koswa, bibia wasa, and ameka. Chenu sumame. I sprinkle the blood of Jesus over my life to cancel every negative voice that is speaking against my breakthroughs and advancements in Jesus.

0: ya enra said ya man penin na koto to paya to anet say huti rebels no so mo hwe ni mo say so she be free Saudi Arabia na eba no ready ya ka kire mo say straight of form sub kwan de Iran for asi no 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And so Ewan Saint Fromo. Yet the only Tremo Ewan Saint Fromo. Na ye call Ukraine any Russia for and so and talk any more. Na Ukraine Russia for talk one so jinaswa and yas in kuma and ra Russia man penny rab that be putting as man as soja farmers so shell kumo be at nibi no. 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
1: With last Monday's attack on the Academy of Sciences in Kyiv, in the middle of the city, a few hundred meters from the Germany embassy. On a peaceful Sunday this morning, there was an air alarm in Kyiv. I can only repeat it again from this point. Mr. Putin, will you stop this senseless war? We're ready to talk. We are ready to talk to each other about the end of this war, but these barbaric attacks on the civilian population of Ukraine must stop. These are daily war crimes committed here. That is the infrastructure. The country is preparing for winter.
0: Ebra Ura Frederick Mess ekasa wie no ena Ukraine man penny Ura Vladimir Zelensky so ni central for di nkomo ena odi tu dwa se eya na ya ne ya se America man penny Donald Trump e bua no akode e 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your patroni fan, this is a dear free money, dear. And my name to Payan fan to Sasa Cobasa noa. Now my German boss one of Fango born or Air Costro. Now so Enra and now Ukraine man Penny Vladimir Zelensky, Edia to Jasa, we did Donald Trump, Peso, Nami Mumrasuka Kra, Esansa, why I said, Bridge, I am some swakas here, or Mount 40 Dio Mujuma, and so Enna Russia for to Paya Betuo. I feel better to say Russia for to Paya by Ukraine, and he grow here, Mubianoa. Now a beer a dry or Mount Boshia supermarket no atoa to na kuma de hye e dan bia estate na sa bro se atoa so ba de ho ye ani pa bebere timu no e ho na Russia fo to pa de to na so me Ukraine man penny 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Zelensky
2: commence and we know that they allow them attack infrastructure, yes, logistic, and especially to attack in the cities, in the villages, everywhere, roads, schools, hospitals, to pressure people to leave the capital, leave. different cities. Yes, and because this is the goal of their operation. You have to respond in any way with their attacks on our energy. We have to respond on their energy. First of all, oil refineries, etc. What gives money them for this war? But we will not respond, of course, just like them, any civilian objects. So documents, and we know that they allow them.
0: Yefia ni chemo ewo Israel and afi Saudi and Dubai. Now what you tell me a catch them say Susan Kasia Baku and to Edia free Dubai and by Israel Memono. And you watch him shana baku echo sikana so chase can wobi and more the woman on the don't need to him shano. I'm a Korea Sieno or Pradi more than any pebby ball more than with me J and your money free semona and opay and cry eba and they say oh run one or this and yam brass me say now what you chemo person did in funny baby to Jason Safina and him wash us here. Ayadia Fasim Nabeto Ja, Sir Oyobia, Okosia, Ninchi every old man, mining more. Now Okosia, we mishe, and one on our genin titia, and our ignorance in Memo Beckinghamshire University, a home of Quajan's entity, and our sons of course, Rila Mokodin in Quickacra, and our sons of Baye. Now, and Granny so ready, Ede Haman al Mami. 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
3: it just
4: I'm fine, but how do you feel?
3: I'm getting there.
4: Well, I can tell you,
3: recovering, thanks.
4: Captain, I want to invite you and my dear friend, Prime Minister Narendra Modi, to light a celebratory flame on our next independence.

0: Africans wan ko kuro bia so se ba oman gane mu osofo wingam ene di animu asa adwuma die ye koso enti de enro ma pa ho ntoma enro na om officially om launch to aso
1: maybe
2: we name sick benye yina mehwe
3: without which I have but we have a problem. The party would look some way that out of 13 people contesting for a position and the only ever in it has been voted out, that would be a very bad look for the party.
2: Right, a bevel video, no, some so that is really? The statement. Yes, this
1: is low blow.
2: Yeah,
1: this is very low blow so from him.
2: That is what he said.
1: Really, and I think it's one can the Trump card answer way away.
0: And a bunny say, I don't say about 20 Dr. Baumia Kai, no say, ya to a baby,
2: yeah,
0: and come near my so tine casa nunya time tea,
1: and one part of Baumia
0: Casai, Casacha party for any bar, but see any babu to Sansa, any become once a
2: year,
0: and you say, unity na yepen, as someone working. A bibia sebi ewe four more party ni muno. So be a new whom mienu. Any in depth analysis said the mo can say ne juma cry de man on went.
1: What you mean?
0: What you chip pobi 23?
1: Oh, sorry, reasonable any reasonable ewe will give me a reasonable reply.
0: What you chip pobi? Yeah. Mamma for daily guide no and to us.
2: All right, hold on now, young co video number.
0: Okay.
2: Let's see a video no na our mom benefit of it. Young radio kind.

0: All right, I think that is what happened. Didn't he voice near boy in that? But that's the video. Okay. Out of frustration of the loss, no, and I'm asking him a wing in but saying you're on corner, Lucy.
1: But when you two for say,
0: one more, no way, your friend is saying, I like you, Buga. Worry, Hamid.
1: Hamid, cause if we win, cry, oh,
0: worry,
2: Mustafa Hamid.
0: Mustafa Hamid, Clement,
1: see,
0: worry,
2: on the attention, I should land, you know
0: what they are saying. And see, these are all people who want to be a no say or can be a necessity.
2: Now, come here, was me young and in England. Sir, who be your baby,
0: Vice President. Policy initiative, envy of his mind. Vice President, so to be, why do you blame him? Because by me, I have a status standard, didn't he? So we should go by that standard.
2: Yeah.
0: Okay.
2: Yeah, if you don't beat your predecessor, then what's your use there?
0: Anyway, or match him as much as possible. Okay, and to
1: for one fan chain, oh my no, your ball video no radio phone, so anti sound.
0: So near the car,
2: TV phone, what's around?
1: No, TV for the Oma.
2: Okay,
1: your boss sound in this one, but your boss sound in a D cowboy, and then I can hear you video. I'm on my friend, I ask some more, but Nina, near me, we had the empire, men cassa.
0: Nice. 1,500 and 3.
1: Nice. 1,500.
0: That's a 4 and 5.
1: Then
0: I'm a banker. So the worst CID is a banker. So I'm a pre-MP. Yes, I'm a pre-MP. I'm a pre-MP. I'm a pre-MP. I'm a pre-MP. I'm a pre-MP. I'm a pre-MP. I'm a pre-MP. I'm a pre-MP. I'm a pre-MP. I'm a pre-MP. I'm a pre-MP. I'm a pre-MP. I'm a pre-MP. I'm a pre-MP. I'm a pre-MP. I'm a pre-MP. I'm a pre-MP. I'm a pre-MP. I'm a pre-MP. I'm a pre-MP. I'm a pre-MP. I'm a pre-MP. I'm a pre-MP. I'm a pre-MP. I'm a pre-MP. I'm a pre-MP. I'm a pre-MP. I'm a pre-MP. I'm a pre-MP. I'

0: constituencies be are two times.
1: I see.
0: Yes.
2: National emergency ni Shibila and I'm radio tour. Shibila. Na Shibila or Yambi ni or card.
1: Shibila or call back up.
2: As is a chairman, I want crying or copy your forms, you know. In the back up, no crying, the most significant. What I said, not chairman, be free, Jacobu, a barber, trouble, no, it was here.
0: I've read up, baby, you me, man's voices, only 25 votes.
2: Major no grados, unless you could not
1: turn around, cotton,
0: I don't know.
2: What I say. What one of why on social media ho jejine and I would just back off for better calibina de ade ahyehye oh please eyepa o me o me kan o mo mo yen yo mudila no so
1: yan sa de no unu akwa de we ni usi eyepa
2: adwa wo ko
1: na o se na many pedi areho
2: na we na wob ni se
1: that's one
2: train na me mele mrepa yen ye mu yan kan no antum se nka se me we na se me na me kan ka beka se wo ko wan ka we opoku je video me kan wo wo so ma no se o e de and say
0: no ah no problem no so o twem
2: ko ja no e no ko ja no ko ja ho yin
1: na wan ka cho se ship dilen ti no man to aman
2: I don't know. It's in Nanko, no, Nankanako, me, I know my first vice, no, because the first and second vice, Nankasi. As when I have to me, I abish him.
1: Yes, I said, quite a pan suny jibby.
2: Ah, there be almost a certain and a beam, and I know anybody guard or some kind of secret detail. Send an abbey, also to where you go back, wouldn't go back. Napuba on the Pamgo for Fricard.
1: Your father daily guidance was Dr. Opoku, Dr. Razak, Opoku, and Ameke, Dr. Opoku queries ministers. 10 million lottery benefit claims. You have a Razak Opoku, NPP national executive elections. A Wahanum, and Noa, one of D. And how are Kums in Amote? Stick us woman with a video.
0: Have you also?
1: Amy MP will come me over some continent. So it's Fantasia.
2: See a Pema on Mutu to her. Say, you say, Yano, Eva Brunia. How are Kums in Yafan? I got you to.
1: Flashpoint
2: is any bad, any good term for this, and
1: but it was a success. In Kuma Fest, no, I'm saying Napokra,
0: a lot of people,
1: and
0: there.
1: A beer chrono,
2: yeah,
1: a pedia chrono. If it comes to stay, say a Afibia, and I may, I don't want
0: you. No, I say, I'm here for some 3 years, but this year, and I think, say a construper,
2: I
0: said, those years, no more position.
2: Yeah, I go for the quarter, Rasta, Black Rasta, before. President, you're a thief. Why, you know? Why, my black man, money, jail of 65 million Ghana cedis.
0: On the video, no buy, oh, no, Oba,
2: Black Rasta,
0: but maybe they make another dunk of Fado.
2: Oba,
0: Congress,
2: they may check it
0: in. Now, Tinik came and said, no, yet there was no day.
2: Chewing
0: gum was a then worry now. Nana, we miss you. Nana, in fact, I don't feel you, not to the Kim. And when it says, so Nadia and Namo catch me and I feel him back at you, Nana, will you miss me? Nana, we miss you. We're you the new
2: crowd.
0: What day you crowd?
2: Almost all lower with
0: the other king. You know what?
2: Hear me.
0: What bonny jacket black? What bonny white shirt? In fact, to be frank,
2: I dare back on to say, who were the number of old boys within the MPP almost on
0: the bar.
2: Michael Kuya, first no parliament, go on to me.
0: The reorganization, you know.
2: Oh, what was the MBP? I'm on revise.
0: MBP, I don't know. Saturday, I gave you, I mean, my baby free. I do baby, I say, yeah. we say free UGCC mo do baby asa yira ba na ba abedi UP no mo ho na ba bene ne mo 1992 ba no mo mi san kan ho
2: enwo bi
0: o mo sa sorry nti mo mo ka se party no be
1: normal enwo
0: bi o normal
1: e ko bi na se even aware e kura do baby asa ni ema net mi to na
0: mo
1: na kekemo
2: na MPP NDC the adwoa we have to protect this too enta me person me mal and chance no because me hu the NDC me giant
0: this there's always it should be a third force be more
2: third force is a defeatist term to say you are third force simply means that you can never be first so please sit down
0: oh
1: what but you are a check on the first
2: what is Alan checking
0: great transformation plan.
2: So, what is the Chronicle? John Boadu, the new kid on the block. He's an old kid in a new block. Let me say that. Let me say in a new office. And in the banner headline that read in the moon. Deda White in the NLA's 10 million Ghana City dividend payment route. After forcing got it all wrong. Who is talking? Razak Ojo Umuku. And now, Opasse Ututu Finance Minister Fuasino. I was out of the chronicler.
1: One kind by who?
2: Jambo Trenamini. Nazanza Matrafia Chakra. Utopi Pesnape 3. You go into all the details.
0: I said, John Boadu is one of the youngest
1: chairman
0: of the New Patriotic Party.
2: He has 54 years. He has a lot to do.
0: 54 years. Yes, 54. Oh,
2: wow. That's a great one.
0: 54 years. Mm. 54 no kura September.
2: Kwa now heard the entire executive there by Adabre Nanako Mia Nibia and the
0: new.
2: It's good.
0: Yeah.
2: It's good. MPP Yanka.
0: Titus
2: Onyakra. Titus
0: Onyakra. Titus 1966. Something like that. Yeah. What's the name? But he has gone through the ranks of the party.
2: You shall not spread a false report. You shall not join hands with a wicked man to be a malicious witness.
1: Exodus 23:1.
2: You shall not spread a false report. You shall not join hands with a wicked man to be a malicious witness.
1: Daily analyst not yet the area. Baumia calls for inclusive NPP ahead of 2028 elections. Breast cancer, Breast Society of Ghana urges women to screen early. Breast Society for screen na more can mo fa mammogram na munya ise na yenhwehwe ye ese breast examination because screening no near examination no examination ne ne de e bia menstruate ye ne after 5 days counting 5 days if you are cosi ne 10 day no unsa sabre na unufu no emu ego kakra akakra mu obu unsa nufu ni mu ye dududu niema bebrebem enti uya ya wo nhyeda enhunu se ohohwo bi wo mu but emu 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
0: mo ma some kind of
1: 800 and something but October mo
2: dey 800
1: yeah
2: kwa na ya ya do
1: ne bo so
2: ka ko fitemo
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2: ene ada na omfani sey we are appealing to these other societies, churches, and these foundations and NGOs. Now, omutumi aye ado eno. Say as and when this day approaches, no, omutumi am fundi bi. Oh no,
0: yeah.
2: Kwa bra me. Sorry, dear. Be as in yankopon so ba odi atini be free so odi abana abano. What I say? Kwa sorry, be account mu. Omukobe 23 million. Aso omutete omuko yi 10 cities kwa ano. Ebru 4 years. 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Eti kafe ya swi mo ibe se 500,000 bi. Mm-hmm. Yeah, mammogram said they are drinking. Look, where any we are now, the way advancing health technology is here, Costrono. Say, any maybe one has a the Obroni friend early detection, who in Tema, say, I didn't even found go. Because 50 years ago, 100 years ago, the money couldn't say, be union, say, money, a woman, some, you know, and they saw your banner, do honey, which me check from first trimester, now you could see last period, would be delivery. Kwabna, a lot of dangers could be averted.
0: Okay.
2: But you have no ana as a you bump anywhere, you know, no. But now you only make you are the crown, you mean by some accounts in the crown, say, I'm buying to me. So I say, yes, animal we come home. Mamma, see to me, cause our prostate check, you know. I see to me the call, Yasumi, see to me the call, so to me the call, Mujani, XX, Nihon, and more mobile water for Froninano, HIV cradle, and you who says animal, and may I kick a wing.
1: It's the idea be about how to me cry, what
2: is it?
1: That's how we are, say, bear up to me.
2: That's when your results
1: are no.
2: As a well, sorry for mom in the pack and any right. Politicians, no political parties, no. Some should draw on Amosumu to meet Jessica, a lawyer ladies, and round perhaps I can send it to work as home in the stadium. Ne a bit of breast examination, not Ubia in any more. What's maybe then one fashion at any Pumras room and red time, which
0: is right. That's laudable, anyway. It's laudable. Is he Adra? Human trafficking does not defile exploitation. Define okay. Nina, yeah, right. It's your quick ass.
1: I'm for young quick
0: ass. Yabba, confound
1: quabba. Confound, you see me being
2: funsy. Yeah, very famous bamba.
0: And also, wait, why you could you bamba
2: smooth, smooth operator, Gaza. I can't wash up you. I found said none of me bit my way, honestly.
0: Someone to my catch for me, and to my
2: chum. I mean, I'm popular with my way. I never saw somebody who come in.
1: No, listen, and yet a choir will be an amsono, and at the Biabeca say it drew brebia, a non quan for quine beer, because among four co TV sonny read you, and yet the adenomen who said quadrivi.
0: Oh, no way. Oh, no,
2: no, no, no, no, no, no, no, no, no, no, no, no, no, no, no, no, no, no, no, no, no, no, no, no, no, no, no, no, no, no, no, no, no, no, no, no, no, no, no, no, no, no, no, no, no, no, no, no, no, no, no, no, no, no, no, no, no, no, no, no, no, no, no, no, no, no, no, no, no, no, no, no, no, no, no, no, no, no, no, no, no, no, no, no, no, no, no, no, no, no, no, no, no, no, no, no, no, no, no, no, no, no, no, no, no, no, no, no, no, no, no, no, no, no, no, no, no, no, no, no, no, no, no, no, no, no, no, no, no, no, no, no, no, no, no, no, no, no, no, no, no, no, no, no, no, no, no, no, no, no, no, no, no, no, no, no, no, no, no, no, no, no, no, no, no, no, no, no, no, no, no, no, no, no, no, no, no, no, no, no, no, no, no, no, no, no, no, no, no, no, no, no, no, no, no, no, no, no, no, no, no, no, no, no, no, no, no, no, no, no, Never style.
0: It's a matter of style.
2: Never style.
0: It's a matter of style.
2: Sir, we are coming. There are examples. So I don't know how to do. I could have a campaign in 2008. The man Lucy, the way we hear campaign, the man Lucy.
0: Mm.
2: He was not begging for votes. Mm. And you might look at your man, and you might have nothing to do to vote for me. Na na na na, yeah, we know.
1: Oh yeah, we know.
2: Na na, yeah, he's born to succeed.
1: Oh yeah, we know.
2: Na na, Kufuado, yeah, we know.
1: Oh yeah, we know.
2: Na na na na,
1: na.
2: Where is the vote for me part?
1: Mpabwa pa, na na na mpabwa. Mutuma na na, Kufuado, mutuma.
2: I wasn't surprised one bit that he lost because the man was not appealing for any vote. What I say? Sometimes, I won't quack a pre political office visa na humility yejuma. Say humility yejuma, and cause that particular election, and Caprota Mills and Wene, and ya a Kufuado.
0: Yeah,
2: then a Kufuado. The Bibo Sukrano was more expensive than Professor Mills' own.
1: I say, Eugene
0: Billboard,
2: do not
0: soon. Okay, but I'm going to go by Madden. Who's and buy and
1: all that? Eugene Billboard.
0: Hey, and what you said, I'm crying in a fire.
1: But
0: you bombardier, no, Osha, according to a time series, no, my fans say a time with the press, my fans say, Professor Spass, what's up on them?
2: Yeah,
0: I'm going to bombardier three
2: favorites.
0: Yes,
2: look at him.
0: Three favorites.
2: Who was first?
0: Nana Bina Medikai,
2: yeah,
0: Mustafa Abdul Hamid, a Tosuna Kojo Fusu Bwedu. We were fat.
2: Then you are fine.
0: I'm fine.
1: But thematic areas, yeah. I'm happy for Nanakumia.
2: Nanakumia, communicator for the party. But you must say, I have been a communicator for the party in the last 8 years.
0: I was when you're logistics, I'm fine.
2: Oh, bro.
0: I know better.
2: Logistics is very anomaly. I can say, Baumia, Ediama, America's Abuaji, apart from office. About me, who we buy the cars and the Kitamone, we had the Kitamon.
1: Logistics,
2: bay, communication, logistics,
0: bay. Oh, sir, me, well, according to Anono, sir, a descend the quasi.
2: Oh, bra, you and
0: so, you and a cell phone, when you scan, the scan was on somebody's office, and a cell phone tea, when you access to those areas.
2: You and me, Bayana, the Mumia Tahome came,
1: TVET at the Chirinimu, your bow Emma Uyens, so a technical and vocational expertise, no, Ufano Qua, a tata one son on San Jumano Woho, and into who we are, which me the year Juma catch a chair now, Yeno, and Ukrahan and Chaya, one cassas with me be a Juma, who be a Jumani, we are no swap wow, now what to me are far for fro, see you in the making, any a day mount, our Department of Accounts. Yet, two Sadia Fro, Wakuta Wasi, SSC. 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
0: All right, hold on now, men kwamans na mene the re-elected general secretary of the New Patriotic Party, lawyer Justin Frimpong Kudia
1: wa
0: mwana so ni ninkomo. Lawyer, good morning.
3: Calling is busy.
0: Oh,
3: please call back.
0: Right, yeah, here's the Sabeka lawyer Nafi. Yeah, no, no, at was
1: lawyer ko USTJ.
0: I okay, today.
1: Oko school papa.
0: You senior, no, no,
1: no, you miss senior.
0: Okay,
1: Oko said to you, you said you see any near man. I say, no more, Brua Jackie, any day. So, Mrs. Jackson, Titu, ye, so on Watapuku, Engineer Tapuku,
0: Francis,
1: AJ Fran, Ba Francis. Oh, Oko school papa. And cabin, I was cool in here.
2: Crap, Mama, JFK, yeah, your friend, how I busy. I don't want to get a Canadian
1: chin. I
2: just agree. You have a trout, you know.
0: Because your friend couldn't come for nothing.
2: Oh,
0: couldn't come, son of a friend.
2: Yeah, I know.
1: Senior
0: right, enti yako yani lawyer Justin Frimpong could you help could in come at the affair the course no right enti na the no at benya no na yenya no yes na ya twaso twaso na oba ya twaso
1: 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the edema war you're quite human so now you're back I'm more can be the better so edia mom okay your tone sir edia free od4 randolph odro jebi it our friend eagle prophet and after prophet desmond tutu and a prophet sapon see it or money by yes I see an annual jwada yeah the baby October was we need that to do barco and you may be annoncing if on fairly love chapel I saw them one to media neighbor so your SS Ophelia Johnson save water filtration company ne soro ho ene wo brei anyomtofo beba Reverend Daniel Anzi wo ho Minister Beatrice ebeba Minister Dennis Kusi enso so ebeba upenchie 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
1: 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And one is obe yutu my MTN app. Tau. Ye momo fa app ni so.
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1: To airtime fa app ni so. Yeah. To bundle fa app ni so. Yeah. Ena demo asike fa u momo account ni.
2: Hona anye ya dobe. 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
2: Yode yiko so kwa.
1: Za.
2: Se okay. 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
1: Go and come, okay. Any time started. Now you go and come, nibi. I was out for Sanya, my way now, Mene Kosika, who was me. A bet me a boy, more boy, run ye may, mama, near me be a 19 in a hono. A MTN a 30 promo, and ye come was me. Me but I'll try pass at a beabe you su my MTN up no. A dear near my mumu na wo ya borem. Air time na wo ya borem. Bandon na wo ya boremu. Mr. Times and conditions apply. Letters for say and pay. 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
2: yeah.
0: Ono ne ikra ekoba hati yeah. No beba na ya hwe de course no kwasi mami musa wansa na ansa no aba so I'm giving the chance go all out about the elections, you know, the conference, Congress, so there was another thing. Chemabuti,
2: yeah,
0: because of my amendment, and in the new ninans, I know my sabba, some more baby. And I think say there was some organization mess up, and so I will honor.
2: Chemabuti no kobio.
0: I'll see, there'll be one kobio.
2: Okay,
0: one kobio. So I don't know why the chairman will come out to say there's not going to be an amendment because time in the court. Then, now you're saying, Baba, catch you say, be amendments. No. Oh, yeah, sure. How? A whole acting chairman of the party.
2: My takes, Kwamna, first of all, I have nothing much to say about the entire organization. I think Dodona Maki or more on point say they organize themselves well. Yeah, you could be easy be here so opposite for the bone by any TV crowd, the media for Madame Mamoko Pamay Chin. We'll be adding when you come. Come for the first time in Titi. Minim say the Sikabis, but in Titi is a mania with the mania with the mania
0: with the
2: thank you. And I will be also so candid to be so mammy because as soon as it's your chair, minting the Mao Corinne and the idea, the beer. And I didn't catch your senior mincha day. And I'm in Gracia to Urbanadio, 31st January in Tinama. I saw for no more. Omuni nyango poni ngo mobiye di che political commentary ni political forecasting omuye nchuno obi azo enti mi afana no amem. Kwamba I think everything went well. Penifua media mi ubeba omuni ne drumi na mi a branti ameti kumazi akura menzi stadium o. Na o Michael Kui eno safu mafu aso mu se mufu play no so mufu ka o everything kwenye because of this program. Two former vice presidents, former presidents,
0: yeah.
2: And na so enti mi aba program ni biya. I don't think there's any that, let me say, opposition party in the country with that kind of standing at ND because of MPP, I enjoy CCN. And the speeches come now.
0: Yeah.
2: And I want to believe, say, it is coordinated. It looks as if, you know, wherever you went, I will come and pick it up from there.
0: Yeah.
2: Maybe, I don't know, maybe at some point they had to exchange the speeches. So you are going to, as an organizer, Kwame, and new constitution, Kwame Fre. Sa program ye be na next week no me pese by Friday na ko bia speech ya or be pese or be kind of program na so yes aka so that among all of you the speakers everybody will know say this person is touching on this area this person of course you should treat it confidential until say bible until on no obo won say be here I make a repetition of the same thing by different persons
0: yeah.
2: I think say din yan no I mean what Baumia himself read and I said Kwamra, one expert was on radio. I heard him saying and I said in seven yeah excellent and he said one had that and cut the government some slack you know say as a debater even before you take on a motion and dismantle the motion say when him debating go there is a rule you have to say something positive about the motion before you condemn it. Well, maybe in a debate, but this is not a debate, man. And I was, you know, and yet MPP versus NDC. This is exclusively MPP and Omanya Omasiman.
0: Yeah.
2: I don't expect opposition leader in any serious democracy. So no many opportunity be to address the entire country in his party, especially no address the country now. Or but spend the time, if like one sentence or more, to praise the other side.
0: Yeah.
2: NDC has never done that. I don't know why they expect that from the MPP. All the time, even Ghanaian populists, I think some more some standards be say this in Nibia Dibia would make us say, oh, yeah, maybe we need to pass a bonus more home because of MPP. Which I miss all the time.
0: Okay.
2: Because, Brian, is it the last season was 2020 and yeah, 2016 and 2020. President Mahama failed to congratulate Akufo-Addo.
0: Yeah.
2: It never happened.
0: Yeah.
2: So what I say?
0: Yeah.
2: 2024, I don't know who congratulated. Baumia was first.
0: Yeah,
2: in fact, he broke the results before he even came out.
0: First to congratulate,
2: God has it. And Okrano, he had some detractors in his party to say he shouldn't have done that because he did it too early. I don't know what they were expecting to do. I don't want Lusu. Who cost Robert for my Lusu? Oh, they didn't mean I try. He saved a lot of things because Wanyan is Meanwhile, people still had a lot to say about him. I think that he raised every point that the opposition leader must raise. And ono dia se o muntu mintata ne se ye ne teten chee no e je no onto nya the freedom to speak everything that he needed to say that ye mu bi kra nya bi ya kede be ka no because min kai problem kra e koso right now ba o mi a fail to mention and any more kinds of war because in Yanukra now you are hardcore NDC. And as a word, which is what is credited by Umyama, Dobe can be an old Fantino, Dobe can say, go to Bobako, Bomaminti. That's more kind. Because promises may be bare, I am to go gun and impa, 2 years down the line. The only promise I realize, yeah, I live here, my year through. Oh, dollar di then your promise to the country. Of yeah. course, obese obese stabilize the economy. But the dollar is not the economy. It's only one commodity in the entire economy. If the dollar stable, obi aju to businessmen especially. Omo hele baby. But come on, man, come on. Why it is on strike?
0: Well, with the dollar and the crap, people have raised questions about it. I'm gonna raise a question and say yes.
2: Me need dollar accounting team.
0: The more China say yes, dollar stabilize it. And the rating institutions not rating say your economy no economy will be all right.
2: Yeah.
0: But when you go to the reality on the ground,
2: fuel is 16.6.
0: So people waste and to maybe the economists or those who are in this marketing way, while the dollar is down to our 11 cities or whatever, and the stabilization of the economy is there, and they yet if why is fuel up to that to
2: why
0: that
2: is
0: level?
2: Why is everything
0: up? To businessmen, no crana dollars, no a barber, no crowd complaining.
2: Complaining, yes, old Jim Kanakasi,
0: yes,
2: Kabra, and I buy so the nipper pee carodo. A teacher for a nurse for trainees, or my way for just say, why now, Bobony, dear, a queer for a cotton, a cuckoo, and no chance if I finny, Isica and coy,
0: yeah.
2: Go board. I'm also there. Minimum calculate on usual. Every 3 months, we are no. Omunya millions. We are on the board.
0: September.
2: September. We are
0: 1.8.
2: Chasikano. Mabuboso. Every month. Every month. We are mabuboso. No. Kabra. Eko green.
0: They show up the city to
2: do what?
0: Because that's a chance. That's what has been. Untina, ye this car of about 14 billion Ghana cedis. Akwesheti se dinene si dinene dollar no.
2: Yeah. Na emu teacher ni abaya na wewe school fufro no. Ma yentu ane ka. Next ni na wewe school na woye.
0: I'm so mu lay foundation for a takeoff, and now the foundation have been laid. I don't know when we are taking off. Yeah.
2: Empire State Building, oh New York. Oma de ibebe se 1 year se saying less than 30. Eno 30 months. Eno mu disi sa dani we. Oma for 2 years ne 2 foundation. Foundation ben enfiemi no. Kwabra, see, try 2027, we are. NDC has no year to implement any campaign promise. So. For the election year, it's not about campaign promise. I think that's a couple new promise.
0: So they will come with a campaign promise with another campaign promise.
2: Abra, bakuna, wikakano, enkoye. Well, Baumia never failed to touch on that.
0: Yeah.
2: He did touch on all of these things. And I think, say, on the ABR, if nobody will listen, the president will listen. Mm-hmm. Some people in government will listen and will say, "President, who tells you? Who say? Any baumia one person eka so. This is a potential man who can come and usurp all your powers for the next, okay, say 4 years. A day anymore. It is so funny. Let me be serious.
0: All right.
2: Oh no.
0: Right.
2: The end of Kureno. Fa. Na come say okay. Say when you are in the agenda 1, 3 as well. Why no? Ni are in the 24-hour economy. No. Ni are in the cuckoo for between you. We move from one more. Automatic push. I said remember next. But this was serious. I can say campaign promise I make here. Up to date. Which means you know. So why ni assemble bill pan as I could not swear that to Ghana for him in 2020.
0: Anyway.
2: So it's a clarion call, especially the ruling government. And I think
0: Ghanaians in general.
2: For Ghanaians, that is a do not for more.
0: Anyway, Minuas Asijima Hanu say, or call the communications directorate of the New Patriotic Party was Santiman Temwa, one of the stalwarts. Oh, Hanum. Asasi?
4: Yes, good.
0: Now, Boko de.
4: Oh, Bonibian Mokum. Now, so,
0: Yamia Domuya.
4: Nice.
0: That's what Nimus City, City.
4: Oh, Nasa, you call this conference, Nasa, BNCHR. Hi.
0: Can I don't know what's better to be busy.
4: Maybe a dumb 7,000 Ekoshadi. Sometimes you don't rule out
0: any unforeseen circumstances be a bit messy.
4: Do you agree? Now, yeah, I'm a teacher in Sambia on a man called Fagas. Oh, and I know I'm a ticket center stage. Say, about my court, you know, Ubi Kopraye, Yakobu will be a chi will be tumu, Ubi Kuyu will be a bani idea. Namini Ojiniapa, and you know.
0: Okay.
4: So far, I'm saying table. Maybe I see we post conference. No, we be call a question. Maybe I fine. You know, I can only be glad that I'm going to edit the year.
0: I know can't be a delay.
4: But it was resolved. So when the aspirant themselves know who, so we are fine, if we say everything settles, so sometimes when people are allowed to express their
0: sentiments,
4: Anyway, I mean, who need, okay, open to you, which enemy will say, Mama, I see you, all right.
0: Now, you're in conference, no? In the first place, people are complaining, say, my chassentum,
4: yeah,
0: and my NDC4 crowd delegation, a buyer for the solidarity message and comment to me and for Mama.
4: I'm in charge of the party, former Jebra Mutage, Moshe, Dr. Baumia, a few Kromwa, and Nra, there was a stakeholders meeting. Former government appointees, former MDCs, former chairman, former council of elders and patrons, former council of elders and council of patrons, former ministers, Ubiano, Etimi Baya, Ishiai. Now, I will long for me. If you say be answered, fine. And she crew runs so.
0: All right.
4: KOD, yes. Conference now starting them. Now, Sahani Ama will Nankasano. Baby, the league is no Kodayan. Once, sir, Yanka say, if your voting will start at 8 a.m. And ends at 5 p.m. As I walk in, because working, I just say you can come and vote at any time. Near say, beside further amendment before 7 to 8,
0: yeah,
4: I'm going to relax here. In Tinin, I can't be so.
0: Honor, did you get it wrong? Because maybe you weren't expecting saying, Kabeba say,
4: and so maybe I'm going to say next time, no, you're in fire time near Juma.
0: Okay,
4: who's your cotton national? Let him say, about 12 from 7 to it'd be at 3 p.m. And you have two national lessons or 75 p.m. So soon now the queue knows what over to Omaya on Twabba. So you can say, yeah, so I say, voting will start at 12 p.m. And ends at 6 p.m. It is 6 hours now, air to Abano. And 12 no bar, or more, you'll be at 2. You're working. You'll be out, baby, between Batuna Banner. Boss says, yeah. Udiswa but uniswa on toa. Ebema, there will be some compulsion such a lay, a banana at Yamkotu. That's how we assist Bonnie and Timanko Abia. But what do you tum?
0: Be a time ya pibia.
4: Tambian of the Cotonia, dear. Oh, not a mana bibia. So I think they're going for where the party can do that.
0: Okay.
4: And I feel so no. Maybe you're saying aspirants, Nekasa. Be more final messages to the delegates. Ebi abu on makochia or makochia or mumkranum sanema, and I say ne assigns or agents equest ejubano. Inti oko text ya ubisu, ya se asumo si ni pebi mani ada kasa.
0: Si entrenka kra.
4: Entrenka kra. 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
1: 0559 1 0559 1 5 6 5 5 5 5 7 0 5 9 1 0 5 9 1 5 6 5 5 5 5 5 7 and 0 4 5 0 0 5 5 0 6 3 9 0 9 0 3 7 0 5 5 0 0 5 5 0 6 3 9 0 9 0 3 7
0: you touch one here 0551 0551 22 82 81 0551 0551 22 82 81 81 and yes what Chia Heba Pada Sijane Shiwa.
1: Wow, Anna Obeba. All right. Sejo. 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So Ghana football needs open heart surgery rather than minor cosmetic fixes to rebuild our lost glory. Sacking coaches and constituting new committees whilst maintaining the root cause will not change anything, but will continue to further deteriorate our football. The past few weeks have been peaceful for Manchester United supporters. With continued support and belief in the team, I'm confident this weekend will be even better as we beat Tottenham. Or any about Kwachi, Cologne, Germany, which are some of me, and it will be any Nasum Jay. Okay. My name is Ahmed Yakub Diko, Udi Afrika and USC. The coach is always the easiest target, but I don't believe the problem is solved. Sacking of the coach is just 1% of solving the problems. I wish I had funds to organize a demonstration against the Ghana Football Association president to show how we Ghanaians feel about the bad state of our football. It will be lawful under peaceful protest, but the unfortunate thing is I don't have the funds. So anyone who is interested in the demonstration can contact me on 059 6567 966 for us to plan. Also, I need support from anyone who loves Ghana football. Yakub Ahmed Diko, KNUSD. So Niska or the demonstration, big one. Now, wow, you're interested, no? But me, a friend number now, me too, Adriano Esso. We say it's been reported that Manchester United legend Dwight York has expressed interest in taking the Black Stars coaching job. We should be careful. Some of these foreign coaches are using the Black Stars to enrich themselves into retirement. In fact, the Black Stars problem should not be reduced to the usual hire and fire of a coach. The whole system needs to be dismantled, analyzed properly before any decisions are made. Ghana needs to build a solid league that will result in a solid base for the national team before those foreign players are added. Yao, Edway Free, Oxford, UK, and Abreye. More Edimo contribution say ever cap program no na bibia e kama kama pa pimsan mameko young ho na me nko bon komo kakra dena omode e bray and anopai agai osi etusi and other products a pimsan company and the aba it was young so bibia koso kama kama
0: sajo nyame adom bibia koso kama
1: de nko pass pa do bibia na rastan we ya bam do bibia na afrim do bibia na bam. You see, I'm saying a bum can grab a bum.
0: Say you and your
1: boy. F. Yes. And yes, Yana, you seem tempted to do it. I don't say, I will call baby when you are
0: bread.
1: Yes, when you're turning a debia, a fin show butum,
0: David.
1: Yamonkomo.
0: Well, said your yamu beer aquabas from Cosum and Fambra Pemsan Company Limited. 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

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Yakofa no akesi a nine ba a jaso. 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Dr. James Amwa and a de a draw akesia na yi edi ababon te mamani isu mga kopi biyano se bebe bebe buwa ama wapomu di ne tini ejina brani ye pa enso edi amao mepacho ye numbers ni go TV screen deni 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Miss Drew no Cotton, no member one of Cotton. Dear Intina Yarian intimate for her permanently, while Bray Arena acquire M. Mabium, Nini Nanis, and Nioma Wankasa Yenoko Yarena, but no one the crown and the Yarena Bantina Untimisiano, and into the doctor's I have an offerer. Oh no, be din come be of physical diagnosis based on experience and in the expertise. No be who be I ran any fiber. No, I chose a dear way. I had so when you find out one bent to die. Unu me drone na yare no kwa yare ni intimate sam me obim and inti na de bia doctor se friend no number no wa uti radio ni me boba ma wa uti tv na da tv na ni 0505 00 88 88 90 0 0505 00 88 88 90 0 wait in numbers are Pimsam Company Limited Eddie Dijuma Fred Doctor Cecilia Oh Fred Doctor Nepiki on any Cassantine Fred Nen Doctor Ninkomo Nabibiana Kama and only a nine you are guy precursor garlic mixture and no a immune booster a sound so a detoxify when you pay the army tree you need pay the animal fee be ready for you more afe you are guy malamis and also a kundi tia malaria fever tidia yaria afe kutia typhoid and also bama modi a yisamwa ni nadia fi when you pay the animal afe so nyesi bia ubia When you're malaria, you're a preventive measure and a solution, or they bomb by a free typhoid, malaria. And I feel fever, and so I feel my own sweat me at all. And I feel you are a guy herbal tonic, and you see your mojo drew, and none in the name of beer, mojas what ye na, and ye say when ya anemia or hemoglobin level, no conform, I say, oh, pay them one, who be here a guy herbal tonic. I feel obu oha. 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Afei, make us out your bema money more on Pema, but from a bema mushish, we are ya, we are your prostate infections, or ya in your infections, AUTI, and I say STI, where do no bounds or infections, eh, how, and if you won't quit ye, me patcho, what ten cartico, won't be here dream. Now, my main fact, I practice a garlic mixture and chassis, a bois, a boosting immune system.

minutes na be kasa no MTN for beto 6 minutes pe dia kenyina 54 minutes no obekasa so free of charge and unti bomatin na subscribe to MTN free after one extra no any menim ya free after one extra dial it star 550# dial it star

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1: 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Gotta pay some bills.
2: Yabuama a day. 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
3: Amanya mio a diana dead dodo.
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3: Say this and answer one sano boy.
2: So peridoso poetua. Fre 0242 726 379. Ama 0551 025 063. Katia Gate 4. 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
1: Hey, Nazisian, what you want to Musano? Nanu Guano Muye.
0: Was I your bed bond, performance, and the advanced mobilization bond? And you would do P. Mira.
1: That's Ramity. I depend upon you. Chirami Quino, I'm in for Hong Kong, check me how far.
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0: 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DJ KA in the building. Let's get it rocking. You are listening to the king of the airwaves. 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
1: Amen.
2: Amen. 18 when you're born. 18 and your body, but sorry, I'm a MB Prince. 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I have a coffee. Do you have any numbers? No, sorry,
3: Papa numbers number two. But you'll be to me a friend. Namiad Mochina, Namiad Mochina, Mephis Sam Ridi, or Jenna Homie. Ah, ain't the numbers no, and I edit this stream patrol 0245 750 663 Patu Missi numbers in beam 02457 50 663 Patu bet me for you so I can 02099992972 Patu Missi should be 02099992972 Please be winning sofu your sofu penny Reverend Emmanuel you would do the numbers in patrol frana say ebia or empire bubia na waka or we catch in a united empire ball at Iwochi and Tinyami had much now beat me a friend Sam Ridi or Jenna Homeka Cranti.
2: Okay, mm-hmm. Mufa chair say it of course I'm say 8 and a bokra up on back it's 8:11 sorry I'm MB Prince at was so Eddie Amen. I mean I'd more watching so far and come a better say food for thoughts as usual or better say na ya bobo home as show and crying be life on Kesbin television so and a bit me so at T and Kesbin FM saying crash also and also 92.9 na kumase 93.3 it's a bit see I mean I'd more Besan Atwasa.

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